wonder why I stress and use my time on this fucking bullshit. 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Looking at my world and think, for what? For you? 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Where are my friends? There are too many questions that I don't understand.

0: 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What gave it to you and you gave it to him and who give it to what? What? What? What? He gave it to you and you gave it to him and who give it to what?
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I do exercises to sell my body. I go to the fitness center 2 times a week. I take care of the sweat under my shoulders. Sweat smells awful. Sweat smells awful. Sweat smells awful. My friends stand around, can be very helpful. My dressing's always up to date. My dressing's always up to date.

different in appearance and voice, four preceding calls of one frog from the same genus, Hyla. Which tree frogs all have conspicuous balloon-like vocal sacs that not only pump the air back to the lungs, but also serve as resonators. Vocal punctatus stop their individual. Tree frogs in Florida often start calling after a brief shower or after a sudden rise in the melody.

what I heard on the news. 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Some of them are growing up with two tails, and some of them are growing up with animal hair. They're putting microchips in the vaccines. And they're putting creepy crawlies in the microchips that'll crawl around your body.

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0: just remind you of the other breaking news we're following this hour. The terrorism case against the rapper from the band's Kneecap, Liam O'Gohany, has been thrown out of court.
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0: 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I don't know, but I don't know.
1: Come on, y'all. Don't stop.
2: Hi there. This is Daryl Gibbs.
3: Situation. It's like a jungle sometimes. It makes me wonder how
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0: like you got serious problems. 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
2: I saw some boogie out of
1: kind of hit it off, man, you know?
0: Uh-huh.
1: Well, one thing led to another, and I ended up staying out all night.
0: Oh!
1: Help me out, man. What can I tell my lady?

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I guess we're not the same. I guess we're not the same. I guess we're not the same. I guess we're not the same. I guess we're not the same. I guess we're not.

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Get ready for the marching. Get ready for the marching. Get ready for the marching. Get ready for the marching. It's a marching. It's a marching. It's a marching. It's a marching. It's a marching. It's a marching. It's a marching. It's a marching. It's a marching. It's a marching.